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1: Those dancing alongside human are China's newest generation of humanoid robots. The performance is the world's first ever dance show of full-scale humanoid robots.

0: 们迈入智能时代，我们坚信人类文明的光芒将更加闪耀。
1: As we enter the age of intelligence, we believe that the light of human civilization will shine even brighter.
0: 就为

0: They, I mean, to be totally frank, the magic of Tesla Shanghai is because of Chinese. To be totally honest,
1: in China, at least,
0: it's right? What we have is the Tesla China team is just incredibly talented and hardworking and trustworthy, they have the quality is excellent and the efficiency is excellent. So the Tesla Shanghai factory is a gem, you know. It's beautiful actually. If anyone's ever been there.

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5: If you visit China and you see the amount of progress that happens from one year to the next, or even within a year, it's very visible. Like you can see the new buildings, the new infrastructure, and it's also obvious to see that just walking around the streets, the increased prosperity of the average Chinese citizen has increased tremendously.
6: If you're going to have one opportunity to bring one American entrepreneur for visiting China for the very first time, what will be the most experience you want him to have first?
5: Well, I would generally recommend, as much time as that person can devote to China, they should, because China's got so many things to see. I took the bullet train from Beijing to Xi'an. That was a great experience. Train stations are amazing. The Terracotta Warriors is one of the wonders of the world. And just make sure you look out the window and you're not on your phone, because there's so much to see.
6: Yeah, like you always recommend everyone to experience, to go and see China by themselves.
5: Yes.Because any words I say do not do justice to the incredible majesty that is China. It's awesome.
3: 今年七月底，特斯拉第1000万辆电动车下线，成为全球首个纯电动车累计产量突破1000万辆的车企。特斯拉上海超级工厂自2019年末启动交付以来，累计生产整车超450万辆，占特斯拉全球总产量的约45%，是特斯拉全球最大的出口中心，持续服务中国和海外市场。
5: China just has a very strong inherent ability to do manufacturing well, and this has been true not just in present day. I mean, to be totally frank, the magic of Tesla Shanghai is because of Chinese, to be totally honest.
6: In China, at least.
5: It's, right. yes, it's, uh, it's, uh,

What we have is at the Tesla China team is just incredibly talented and hardworking and trustworthy. They have the quality is excellent and

0: 当地时间22号中午，北京时间今天凌晨，特斯拉首席执行官埃隆·马斯克在美国加州硅谷接受了央视财经的专访，分享了他对中国市场、前沿技术与未来合作的思考。马斯克在采访中再次向大家推荐了中国游，他说只要有时间就一定要自己去中国看一看，中国的魅力无以言表。
1: If you visit China and you see the amount of progress that happens from one year to the next, or even within a year, it's very visible. Like you can see the new buildings, the new infrastructure, and it's also obvious to see that just walking around the streets, the increased prosperity of the average Chinese citizen has increased tremendously.
2: If you're gonna have one opportunity to bring one American entrepreneur for visiting China for the very first time, what will be the most experience you want him to have first?
1: Well, I would generally recommend, I mean, as much time as that person can devote to China.

0: China, they should, because China's got so many things to see. I took the bullet train from Beijing to Xi'an. That was a great experience. Train stations are amazing. The Terracotta Warriors is one of the wonders of the world. And just make sure you look out the window and you're not on your phone, because there's so much to see.
1: Yeah, like you always recommend everyone to experience, to go and see China by themselves.
0: Yes, because any words I say do not do justice to the incredible majesty that is China. It's awesome.
2: 今年七月底，特斯拉第1000万辆电动车下线，成为全球首个纯电动车累计产量突破1000万辆的车企。特斯拉上海超级工厂自2019年末启动交付以来，累计生产整车超450万辆，占特斯拉全球总产量的约45%，是特斯拉全球最大的出口中心，持续服务中国和海外市场。
0: China just has a very strong inherent ability to do manufacturing well, and this has been true not just in present day. I mean, to be totally frank, the magic of Tesla Shanghai is because of Chinese, to be totally honest.
1: It's in China, at least.
0: What we have is the Tesla China team is just incredibly talented and hardworking and trustworthy. They have the quality is excellent and the efficiency is excellent. So the Tesla Shanghai factory is a gem. You know, it's beautiful, actually, if anyone's ever been there.
2: 马斯克在接受央视财经专访时预测，未来10年内，全球人形机器人的数量至少达到10亿台，在年产量每年翻倍的前提下，20年后可能会达到1000亿台。为了适应这个时代，年轻人应该尽可能地学习更多知识，掌握向机器人提问的技能。
0: My prediction is like, as you talked about, at least a billion humanoid robots within 10 years.Probably less than 10 years. If you assume that things roughly double per year, then that's about every 3 or 4 years you have a 10x increase. You know, maybe that would mean, say, in 15 years there are 10 billion robots, and 20 years, 100 billion. Well, wouldn't it be great if everyone could have their own personal C-3PO R2-D2? Mm-hmm. But even better than that,
1: yep.
0: Like more productive, mm-hmm. that could take care of elderly parents or be a good guardian and watch over the children.Or be a teacher, like an individualized tutor to your child, and taking care of any jobs that you can think of. Many companies where it's one person with hundreds, maybe thousands of robots, but like physical robots as well as digital robots. So the productivity of one person would be greatly amplified.
3: 马斯克在采访中表示，机器人速度极快，人类很难在反应速度上胜过它。
0: I enjoyed watching the robot games in China. Those were
1: what I want to add.
0: It was like, I mean, everyone in America was fascinated by that, by the way. It was all over U.S. social media. Well, but it's entertaining to watch, but it also shows you the progress of humanoid robotics.
1: Exactly.
0: Like, it wouldn't be entertaining to watch if the robots just fell over.
1: Of course.
0: But, you know, the robots are like boxing and then like
1: wrestling,
0: running, doing gymnastics. Yeah. It's pretty cool. So, I mean, the future is going to have a lot of robots.
1: Yeah.
0: Like a lot.
3: 马斯克表示 ，AI 领域迭代速度快到让人眩晕，就算自己身在 AI 行业，依然觉得震撼。
0: Actually, the robots I think will be they will saturate on human demand, meaning that they will do more than anything humans could possibly think of. Because there is a finite amount of things you could do for humans, within reason. So I think the robots will actually run out of things to do for humans, and then they will do things for themselves because they've run out of things to do for humans.
3: 马斯克表示，机器人得到大规模推广后，使用门槛不在硬件本身，而在人能否向机器人提出明确而清晰的需求。他建议年轻学生尽可能广泛的学习，兼顾人文艺术、科学与工程，夯实通识基础。
0: Well, my recommendation for education would be to get as broad-based an education as possible. That includes arts and sciences, engineering, wide general knowledge. Like, in order to know what to ask the robots for, you need to be able to formulate the question. And with the broadest possible general knowledge, you'll be better able to formulate the questions, or what they call prompt engineering, I guess. But you've got to convey your wishes to the robot. And as crazy as this sounds,We will run out. There will be so many robots and so much AI that the AI will actually be eager to hear any request.

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6: If you visit China and you see the amount of progress that happens from one year to the next, or even within a year, it's very visible. Like you can see the new buildings, the new infrastructure, and it's also obvious to see that just walking around the streets, the increased prosperity of the average Chinese citizen has increased tremendously.
7: If you're going to have one opportunity to bring one American entrepreneur for visiting China for the very first time, what will be the most experience you want him to have first?
6: Well, I would generally recommend, as much time as that person can devote to China, they should, because China's got so many things to see. I took the bullet train from Beijing to Xi'an. That was a great experience. Train stations are amazing. The Terracotta Warriors is one of the wonders of the world. And just make sure you look out the window and you're not on your phone, because there's so much to see.
7: Yeah, like you always recommend everyone to experience, to go and see China by themselves.
6: Yes.Because any words I say do not do justice to the incredible majesty that is China. It's awesome.
8: 今年7月底，特斯拉第1000万辆电动车下线，成为全球首个纯电动车累计产量突破1000万辆的车企。特斯拉上海超级工厂自2019年末启动交付以来，累计生产整车超450万辆，占特斯拉全球总产量的约45%，是特斯拉全球最大的出口中心。持续服务中国和海外市场。
6: China just has a very strong inherent ability to do manufacturing well. And this has been true not just in present day. I mean, to be totally frank, the magic of Tesla Shanghai is because of Chinese. To be totally honest.
7: In China, at least.
6: It's, yes. What we have is the Tesla China team is just incredibly talented.And hardworking and trustworthy. They have the quality is excellent and the efficiency is excellent. So the Tesla Shanghai factory is a gem. You know, it's beautiful actually, if anyone's ever been there.
5: 马斯克在接受央视财经专访时预测，未来10年内全球人形机器人数量至少达到10亿台，在年产量每年翻倍的前提下，20年后可能达到1000亿台。为适应这一时代，年轻人应尽可能学习更多知识，掌握向机器人提问的技能。
6: My prediction is like, as you talked about, at least 1 billion humanoid robots within 10 years.Probably less than 10 years. If you assume that things roughly double per year, then that's about every 3 or 4 years you have a 10x increase. You know, maybe that would mean

0: Say in 15 years there are 10 billion robots, and 20 years, 100 billion. Well, wouldn't it be great if everyone could have their own personal C-3PO R2-D2? Mm-hmm. But even better than that,
1: yep.
0: Like more productive, mm-hmm. that could take care of elderly parents, or be a good guardian and watch over the children, or be a teacher, like an individualized tutor to your child, and taking care of any jobs that you can think of. Many companies where it's one person with hundreds, maybe thousands of robots, but like physical robots as well as digital robots. So the productivity of one person would be greatly amplified.
2: 马斯克在采访中表示，机器人速度极快，人类很难在反应速度上胜过它。
0: I enjoyed watching the robot games in China. Those were
1: what I want to add.
0: It was like, I mean, everyone in America was fascinated by that. By the way, it was all over U.S. social media. Well, but it's entertaining to watch, but it also shows you the progress of humanoid robotics.
1: Exactly.
0: Like it wouldn't be entertaining to watch if the robots just fell over.
1: Of course.
0: So, but you know, the robots are like boxing and then like
1: wrestling,
0: right. Running, doing gymnastics. Yeah. It's pretty cool. So, I mean, the future is going to have a lot of robots.
1: Yeah.
0: Like a lot.
2: 马斯克表示 ，AI 领域迭代速度快到让人眩晕，就算自己身在 AI 行业，依然觉得震撼。
0: Actually, the robots I think will be they will saturate on human demand, meaning that they will do more than anything humans could possibly think of. Because there is a finite amount of things you could do for humans within reason. So I think the robots will actually run out of things to do for humans, and then they will do things for themselves because they've run out of things to do for humans.
2: 马斯克表示，机器人得到大规模推广后，使用门槛不在硬件本身，而在人能否向机器提出明确而清晰的需求。他建议年轻学生尽可能广泛的学习，兼顾人文艺术、科学与工程，夯实通识基础。
0: Well, my recommendation for education would be to get as broad-based an education as possible. That includes arts and sciences, engineering, wide general knowledge. Like, in order to know what to ask the robots for, you need to be able to formulate the question. And with the broadest possible general knowledge, you'll be better able to formulate the questions, or what they call prompt engineering, I guess. But you've got to convey your wishes to the robot.And as crazy as this sounds, we will run out. There will be so many robots and so much AI that the AI will actually be eager to hear any request that you could possibly have.
3: 第五届全球数字贸易博览会今天至27号在杭州大会展中心举办。本次展览主题为在数贸会预见 AI 未来，参展企业超2000家，其中人工智能相关企业约占一半。开展第一天都有哪些精彩看点？来看记者稍早前发回的报道。
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8: If you visit China and you see the amount of progress that happens from one year to the next, or even within a year, it's very visible. Like you can see the new buildings, the new infrastructure, and it's also obvious to see that just walking around the streets, the increased prosperity of the average Chinese citizen has increased tremendously.
9: If you're going to have one opportunity to bring one American entrepreneur for visiting China for the very first time, what will be the most experience you want him to have first?
8: Well, I would generally recommend, as much time as that person can devote to China, they should, because China's got so many things to see. I took the bullet train from Beijing to Xi'an, that was a great experience. Train stations are amazing. The Terracotta Warriors is one of the wonders of the world. And just make sure you look out the window and you're not on your phone, because there's so much to see.
9: Yeah, like you always recommend everyone to experience, to go and see China by themselves.
8: Yes.Because any words I say do not do justice to the incredible majesty that is China. It's awesome.
10: 近一段时间以来，马斯克除了多次推荐到中国看一看，还频频点赞中国 AI 大模型和人形机器人技术的发展，表示中国很有可能在未来成为 AI 领域的领导者。
8: The Chinese AI models are generally outstanding, actually. I mean, you can see on the sort of intelligence rankings there, especially given.The limited amount of compute that the Chinese AI companies have, the performance is excellent. Probably China's doing by far the best in terms of performance per unit of compute. And as I've said publicly, I think China's going to address the compute limitation in, I think, faster than most people expect. My rough guess would be that China addresses the compute constraints with lithography and chip making in about 2 or 3 years.
10: 今年7月底，特斯拉第1000万

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1: China just has a very strong inherent ability to do manufacturing well, and this has been true not just in present day. I mean, to be totally frank, the magic of Tesla Shanghai is because of Chinese. To be totally honest,
2: in China, at least,
1: it's、right? yes, what we have is the Tesla China team is just incredibly talented and hardworking and trustworthy.And they have the quality is excellent and the efficiency is excellent. So the Tesla Shanghai factory is a gem. You know, it's beautiful actually. If anyone's ever been there.
3: So you once listed like five areas you care about most.
1: Yeah.
3: Like sustainable energy, space, and also the internet, AI, and gene editing. You know, looking back, which of these areas already.Progress like way beyond your initial expectation. And looking ahead for another 10 years, are there any new frontiers you want to add to that list?
1: Well, I think biological enhancement with like Neuralink, this company I created with some other people, we want to try to solve the bandwidth constraint that humans have. So, because you can imagine, like, even in the most benign scenario where the AI is super friendly and wants to do everything it wants to make you happy, just our rate of communication is too slow. So, the peak human bandwidth is only about 100 bits per second, roughly. Computers are communicating at a trillion bits per second. So, anything we can do to increase the communication speed of humans.Will improve the, I think, the alignment of humans and machines.
4: 马斯克在接受央视财经专访时预测，未来十年内全球人形机器人数量至少达到10亿台，在年产量每年翻倍的前提下，20年后可能会达到1000亿台。
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1: My prediction is like, as you talked about, at least a billion humanoid robots within 10 years,
2: yeah.
1: Probably less than 10 years. If you assume that things roughly double per year, then that's about every 3 or 4 years you have a 10x increase. You know, maybe that would mean, say, in 15 years, there are 10 billion robots. In 20 years, 100 billion. Well, wouldn't it be great if everyone could have their own personal C-3PO R2-D2?
2: Mm-hmm.
1: But even better than that,、
2: yep.
1: like more productive,、
2: mm-hmm.
1: that could take care of elderly parents, or be a good guardian and watch over the children, or be a teacher, like an individualized tutor to your child, and taking care of any jobs that you can think of.Many companies where it's one person with hundreds, maybe thousands of robots, but like physical robots as well as digital robots,So the productivity of one person would be greatly amplified.
0: 马斯克在采访中表示，机器人速度极快，人类很难在反应速度上胜过它。
1: I enjoyed watching the robot games in China. Those were
2: what I want to add.
1: It was like, I mean, everyone in America was fascinated by that. By the way, it was all over U.S. social media. Well, but it's entertaining to watch, but it also shows you the progress of humanoid robotics.
2: Exactly.
1: Like it wouldn't be entertaining to watch if the robots just fell over.
2: Of course.
1: But you know, the robots are like boxing and then like
2: wrestling,
1: running, doing gymnastics. It's pretty cool. So I mean, the future is going to have a lot of robots.
2: Yeah.
1: Like a lot.
0: 马斯克表示。AI 领域迭代速度快到让人眩晕，就算自己身在 AI 行业，依然觉得震撼。
1: Actually, the robots, I think, will be they will saturate on human demand, meaning that they will do more than anything humans could possibly think of. Because there is a finite amount of things you could do for humans, within reason. So, I think the robots will actually run out of things to do for humans, and then they will do things for themselves because they've run out of things to do for humans.
0: 马斯克表示，机器人得到大规模推广后，使用门槛不在硬件本身，而在人能否向机器提出明确而清晰的需求。 他建议年轻学生尽可能

0: 能广泛的学习，兼顾人文艺术、科学与工程，夯实通识基础。
1: My recommendation for education would be to get as broad-based an education as possible. That includes arts and sciences, engineering, wide general knowledge. Like, in order to know what to ask the robots for, you need to be able to formulate the question. And with the broadest possible general knowledge, you'll be better able to formulate the questions, or what they call prompt engineering, I guess. But you've got to convey your wishes to the robot. And as crazy as this sounds,We will run out. There will be so many robots and so much AI that the AI will actually be eager to hear any request that you could possibly have.
2: 继续系列报道，奔流十五五，长江万里行。从长江第一湾出发，我们沿着长江经济带顺流而下，今天来到了浙江杭州。
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4: If you visit China and you see the amount of progress that happens from one year to the next, or even within a year, it's very visible. Like you can see the new buildings, the new infrastructure, and it's also obvious to see that just walking around the streets, the increased prosperity of the average Chinese citizen has increased tremendously.
5: If you're going to have one opportunity to bring one American entrepreneur for visiting China for the very first time, what will be the most experience you want him to have first?
4: Well, I would generally recommend, as much time as that person can devote to China, they should, because China's got so many things to see. I took the bullet train from Beijing to Xi'an, that was a great experience. Train stations are amazing. The Terracotta Warriors is one of the wonders of the world. And just make sure you look out the window and you're not on your phone, because there's so much to see.
5: Yeah, like you always recommend everyone to experience, to go and see China by themselves.
4: Yes.Because any words I say do not do justice to the incredible majesty that is China. It's awesome.
6: 近一段时间以来，马斯克除了多次推荐到中国看一看，还频频点赞中国 AI 大模型和人形机器人技术的发展，表示中国很有可能在未来成为 AI 领域的领导者。
4: The Chinese AI models are generally outstanding, actually. I mean, you can see on the sort of intelligence rankings there, especially given.The limited amount of compute that the Chinese AI companies have, the performance is excellent. Probably China's doing by far the best in terms of performance per unit of compute. And as I've said publicly, I think China's going to address the compute limitation in, I think, faster than most people expect. My rough guess would be that China addresses the compute constraints with lithography and chip making in about 2 or 3 years.
6: 今年七月底，特斯拉第1000万辆电动车下线，成为全球首个纯电动车累计产量突破1000万辆的车企。特斯拉上海超级工厂自2019年末启动交付以来，累计生产整车超450万辆，占特斯拉全球总产量的约45%，是特斯拉全球最大的出口中心，持续服务中国和海外市场。
4: China just has a very strong inherent ability to do manufacturing well.And this has been true not just in present day. I mean, to be totally frank, the magic of Tesla Shanghai is because of Chinese, to be totally honest.
5: In China, at least.
4: It's, right? Yes. What we have is the Tesla China team is just incredibly talented and hardworking and trustworthy. They have...The quality is excellent and the efficiency is excellent. So the Tesla Shanghai factory is a gem. You know, it's beautiful actually, if anyone's ever been there.
5: So you once listed like five areas you care about most.
4: Yeah.
5: Like sustainable energy space and also the internet AI and gene editing. You know, looking back, which of these areas already...progress like way beyond your initial expectation. And looking ahead for another 10 years, are there any new frontiers you want to add to that list?
4: Well, I think biological enhancement with like Neuralink, this company I created with some other people, we want to try to solve the bandwidth constraint that humans have. So, because you can imagine, like, even in the most benign scenario where the AI is super friendly and wants to do everything it wants to make you happy, just our rate of communication is too slow. So, the peak human bandwidth is only about 100 bits per second, roughly. Computers are communicating at 1 trillion bits per second. So,

0: Anything we can do to increase the communication speed of humans will improve the, I think, the alignment of humans and machines.
1: 马斯克在接受央视财经专访时预测，未来十年内全球人形机器人数量至少达到10亿台，在年产量每年翻倍的前提下，20年后可能会达到1000亿台。
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0: My prediction is, like, as you talked about, at least 1 billion humanoid robots within 10 years. Probably less than 10 years. If you assume that things roughly double per year, then that's about every 3 or 4 years you have a 10x increase. You know, maybe that would mean, say, in 15 years there are 10 billion robots, and 20 years, 100 billion. Well, wouldn't it be great if everyone could have their own personal C-3PO R2-D2? But even better than that, like more productive, that could take care of elderly parents, or be a good guardian and watch over the children, or be a teacher, like an individualized tutor to your child, and taking care of any jobs that you can think of. Many companies where it's one person with hundreds, maybe thousands of robots, like physical robots as well as digital robots. So the productivity of one person would be greatly amplified.
3: 马斯克在采访中表示，机器人速度极快，人类很难在反应速度上胜过它。
0: I enjoyed watching the robot games in China. Those were
4: what I want to add.
0: It was like, I mean, everyone in America was fascinated by that. By the way, it was all over U.S. social media. Well, but it's entertaining to watch, but it also shows you the progress of humanoid robotics.
4: Exactly.
0: Like, it wouldn't be entertaining to watch if the robots just fell over.
4: Of course.
0: So, but you know, the robots like boxing and then like
4: wrestling,
0: running, doing gymnastics. It's pretty cool. So, I mean, the future is going to have a lot of robots.
4: Yeah.
0: Like a lot.
3: 马斯克表示。AI 领域迭代速度快到让人眩晕，就算自己身在 AI 行业，依然觉得震撼。
0: Actually, the robots, I think, will be they will saturate on human demand, meaning that they will do more than anything humans could possibly think of. Because there is a finite amount of things you could do for humans, within reason. So I think the robots will actually run out of things to do for humans, and then they will do things for themselves because they've run out of things to do for humans.
3: 马斯克表示，机器人得到大规模推广后，使用门槛不在硬件本身，而在人能否向机器提出明确而清晰的需求。他建议年轻学生尽可能广泛地学习，兼顾人文艺术、科学与工程，夯实通识基础。
0: My recommendation for education would be to get as broad-based an education as possible. That includes arts and sciences, engineering, wide general knowledge. In order to know what to ask the robots for, you need to be able to formulate the question. And with the broadest possible general knowledge, you'll be better able to formulate the questions, or what they call prompt engineering, I guess. But you've got to convey your wishes to the robot. And as crazy as this sounds, we will run out. There will be so many robots and so much AI that the AI will actually be eager to hear any request that you could possibly have.
1: 继续系列报道，奔流1555，长江万里行。从长江第一湾出发，我们沿着长江经济带顺流而下，今天来到了浙江杭州。
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7: If you visit China and you see the amount of progress that happens from one year to the next, or even within a year.It's very visible. Like you can see the new buildings, the new infrastructure, and it's also obvious to see that just walking around the streets, the increased prosperity of the average Chinese citizen has increased tremendously.
8: If you're going to have one opportunity to bring one American entrepreneur for visiting China for the very first time, what will be the most experience you want him to have first?
7: Well, I would generally recommend.I mean, as much time as that person can devote to China, they should, because China's got so many things to see. I took the bullet train from Beijing to Xi'an. That was a great experience. Train stations are amazing. The Terracotta Warriors is one of the wonders of the world. And just make sure you look out the window and you're not on your phone, because there's so much to see.
8: Yeah, like you always recommend everyone to experience, to go and see China by themselves.
7: Yes, because any words I say do not do justice to the incredible majesty that is China. It's awesome.
6: 近一段时间以来，马斯克除了多次推荐到中国看一看，还频频点赞中国 AI 大模型和人形机器人技术的发展，表示中国很有可能在未来成为 AI 领域的领导者。
7: The Chinese AI models are generally outstanding, actually. I mean, you can see on the sort of intelligence rankings there, especially given the limited amount of compute.That the Chinese AI companies have, the performance is excellent. Probably China's doing by far the best in terms of performance per unit of compute. And as I've said publicly, I think China's going to address the compute limitation in, I think, faster than most people expect. My rough guess would be that China addresses the compute constraints with lithography and chip making in about 2 or 3 years.
6: 今年七月底。特斯拉第1000万辆电动车下线，成为全球首个纯电动车累计产量突破1000万辆的车企。特斯拉上海超级工厂自2019年末启动交付以来，累计生产整车超450万辆，占特斯拉全球总。

0: 产量的约 45%， 是特斯拉全球最大的出口中心，持续服务中国和海外市场。
1: China just has a very strong inherent ability to do manufacturing well. And this has been true not just in present day. I mean, to be totally frank, the magic of Tesla Shanghai is because of Chinese. To be totally honest.
2: In China, at least.
1: What we have is the Tesla China team is just incredibly talented and hardworking and trustworthy. They have the quality is excellent and the efficiency is excellent. So the Tesla Shanghai factory is a gem. You know, it's beautiful actually if anyone's ever been there.
3: So you once listed like five areas you care about most.
1: Yeah.
3: Sustainable energy space, and also the internet, AI, and gene editing. You know, looking back, which of these areas already progressed like way beyond your initial expectation? And looking ahead for another 10 years, are there any new frontiers you want to add to that list?
1: Well, I think biological enhancement with like Neuralink, this company I created with some other people, we want to try to solve the bandwidth constraint that humans have. Because you can imagine, like, even in the most benign scenario where the AI is super friendly and wants to do everything it wants to make you happy, just our rate of communication is too slow. So the peak human bandwidth is only about 100 bits per second, roughly. Computers are communicating at a trillion bits per second. So anything we can do to increase the communication speed of humans will improve the alignment of humans and machines.
0: 马斯克在接受央视财经专访时预测，未来十年内全球人形机器人数量至少达到10亿台，在年产量每年翻倍的前提下，20年后可能达到1000亿台。为适应这一时代，年轻人应尽可能学习更多的知识，掌握向机器人提问的技能。
1: My prediction is, like, as you talked about, at least 1 billion humanoid robots within 10 years,
2: yeah.
1: Probably less than 10 years. If you assume that things roughly double per year, then that's about every 3 or 4 years you have a 10x increase. You know, maybe that would mean, say, in 15 years there are 10 billion robots, and 20 years, 100 billion. Well, wouldn't it be great if everyone could have their own personal C-3PO R2-D2?
2: Mm-hmm.
1: But even better than that,
2: yep.
1: Like more productive,
2: mm-hmm.
1: that could take care of elderly parents, or be a good guardian and watch over the children, or be a teacher, like an individualized tutor to your child, and taking care of any jobs that you can think of. Many companies where it's one person with hundreds, maybe thousands of robots, like physical robots as well as digital robots, So the productivity of one person would be greatly amplified.
0: 马斯克在采访中表示，机器人速度极快，人类很难在反应速度上胜过它。
1: I enjoyed watching the robot games in China. Those were
2: what I want to add.
1: It was like, I mean, everyone in America was fascinated by that. By the way, it was all over U.S. social media. Well, but it's entertaining to watch, but it also shows you the progress of humanoid robotics.
2: Exactly.
1: Like, it wouldn't be entertaining to watch if the robots just fell over.
2: Of course.
1: But you know, the robots are like boxing and then like
2: wrestling,
1: running, doing gymnastics. Yep. It's pretty cool. So, I mean, the future is going to have a lot of robots.
2: Yeah.
1: Like a lot.
0: 马斯克表示。AI 领域迭代速度快到让人眩晕，就算自己身在 AI 行业，依然觉得震撼。
1: Actually, the robots, I think, will be they will saturate on human demand, meaning that they will do more than anything humans could possibly think of. Because there is a finite amount of things you could do for humans, within reason. So I think the robots will actually run out of things to do for humans, and then they will do things for themselves because they've run out of things to do for humans.
0: 马斯克表示，机器人得到大规模推广后，使用门槛不在硬件本身，而在人能否向机器提出明确而清晰的需求。他建议年轻学生尽可能广泛的学习，兼顾人文艺术、科学与工程，夯实通识基础。
1: My recommendation for education would be to get as broad-based an education as possible. That includes arts and sciences, engineering, wide general knowledge.

0: Like, in order to know what to ask the robots for, you need to be able to formulate the question. And with the broadest possible general knowledge, you'll be better able to formulate the questions, or what they call prompt engineering, I guess. But you've got to convey your wishes to the robot. And as crazy as this sounds, we will run out. There will be so many robots and so much AI that the AI will actually be eager to hear any request that you could possibly have.
1: 继续来看我们的系列报道，奔流十五五，长江万里行。从长江第一湾出发，我们沿着长江经济带顺流而下，来到了浙江杭州。
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3: 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Very important that we help build and fill that gap that exists for the future.
2: 随着人工智能向实体产业渗透，产业对技能人才的要求也在同步迭代。传统技工岗位正在向高技术、高附加值方向转型，这也重新定义了当下技能人才的内涵。
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5: We educate them not only in a theoretical area, we bring together the industry, this sector, and also the practical part with the theoretical part. They go to school and they work also in the same time.
0: 记者发现，在昨天举办的多个不同主题论坛当中，人工智能成为高频词。一场关于职业技能教育培训的论坛也贯穿了人工智能的主线。继续来看。
6: Do not see AI as a fear or as a threat, but also as a tool that's going to help you. Either AI or maybe another technology that's going to come in the future, we always have to be adaptable.
2: 与会嘉宾认为，人工智能等新兴技术快速迭代，无论是教师还是学生，都应以更加开放的心态直面这一变化。
7: Skills and skilled workforce can transcend across nations. And China and India are two great countries with a large population of people and a great history legacy. And we can come together to provide future skills, be it artificial intelligence, be it many other digital technologies.
2: 人社部相关负责人表示，目前我国正通过扩容技能人才队伍，着力破解有活没人干的结构性矛盾，未来还将针对各产业岗位需求加强技能。